I beseech the heavens to quench my desire and release me from the sentence since my birth's incarceration. It's as if I am bound by some oath to the confines of the flesh, becoming more of a shackle than a release. A vessel that once provided pleasure now knows no boundaries of pain. Inclined in a diagonal point of view, taken from the bed of my final rest, past the bedpost I see it, glaring at me. And like a mime, she gestures toward me, using motion to interpret the words, speaking a language knowing that I fail to understand. Intrigued, I've nothing better to do than lie here and watch, wanting desperately to raise myself from this prison. Clearly, her features emerge from some buried memory once hatched by a lover long lost when stepping into focus. At long last, the certainty of death dawns upon me to bring an end to the nightmare of a life I've had. Never did I doubt an existence of the beyond, and I embrace my fate with glee. Powerless, I fall victim to its persuasions. Held as though I had no weight, she peeled away all my inhibitions like an orange, not looking at who I was, but what she could make me. Tearing into me like unwrapping a gift of the flesh, as each thrust of her tongue savors the warmth of my being. Drawing me near like a child to its mother's bosom, her face was a beauty I feared would disappear if I turned. Deeply, her jaws clamped around mine, seductively drawing the life from me into a spectrum of the deepest black. Hovering, eyes sealed by the letter forever sleep. A weary consciousness used to distinguish dream from reality, vanquished the line that divides slumber from death. Halted breath of the movement of lungs, felt frozen as life-giving sap of blood cuts its current to the veins the moment the soul drifts from the body to crumble like unmoistured clay. The presence of disembodied essence is like stepping into an elevator shaft.

0: Stop. 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
1: black men and social abuse.
2: It's a lot of old fuck.
3: She must have forgotten.
2: I'm clever and old.
1: And around here, the most sophisticated one. Therefore, as a punishment.
3: I didn't
1: mention a thing. 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
4: I should be called.
1: Don't.

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1: Aha, was ist los mit dir, mein Schatz? 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Aha.
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1: Heimat. 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
0: There is no end to what has no beginning. Drowning in dreams.
2: Shirt should fully eat my whole body. Then we, me and shirt, tend
1: to Der Prinz besucht die Prinzessin.
2: See?

wake, up, wake, up, wake, up, wake, up, wake, up, up, up, up, up, up, up, up, up, up, up, up, up, up, up, up, up, up, up, up, up, up, up, up, up, up, up, up, up, up, up, up, up, up, up, up, up, up, up, up, up, up, up, up, up, up, up, up, up, up, up, up, up, up, up, up, up, up, up, up, up, up, up, up, up, up, up, up, up, up, up, up, up, up, up, up, up, up, up, up, up, up, up, up, up, up, up, up, up, up, up, up, up, up, up, up, up, up, up, up, up, up, up, up, up, up, up, up, up, up, up, up, up, up, up, up, up, up, up, up, up, up, up, up, up, up, up, up, up, up, up, up, up, up, up, up, up, up, up, up, up, up, up, up, up, up, up, up, up, up, up, up, up, up, up, up, up, up, up, up, up, up, up, up, up, up, up, up, up, up, up, up, up, up, up, up, up, up, up, up, up, up, up, up, up, up, up, up, 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
1: 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I want myself. 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You are special for me. 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I see you. I love you for what you are, not for what you do. 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I do not want you to be mine. 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I care about you. 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
1: Flying airplanes.
2: Spiders.
1: Being out in the ocean.
2: Left alone.
1: Okay. 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
2: And dark. And my fears in the dark.
1: Yes. Love about it, and I will miss it.
2: Long and cold, in the

0: walking out to go visit my brother. 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We're not about that. It's kind of starting to get dark a little bit. Not much out. It's basically just woods. Well, about a minute later, there's a running back road. I'm like, okay,
1: I'm sitting here thinking to myself, what in the hell would be following me? I'm not one to believe. Okay, not gonna say this. A lot of what I hear, all I seen, you know what I mean, was something move behind a tree. I couldn't anyway, so you guys know that. But I could see far enough down into the woods to know that y'all been a good crowd. A lot of what I hear, it was something anyway. I want to know.

0: Die Ampel ist rot. 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
1: Chat, what are they doing?
2: They're calling the four-legged things.
1: They're calling the four-legged things? What are they? What do they look like?
2: What?
3: They were just so tiny.
4: They came out of the story into your bed?
3: Mm-hmm.
4: So you put socks on?
3: Yeah. And they're still on my skin.
4: They are?
3: Mm-hmm. That's why I'm keeping these socks.
1: Oh, my God.
3: They really
1: Where are they from? Where do they come from?
4: Do you feel better now?
3: No.
4: You don't feel better?
3: Mm-hmm.
4: Even though Mommy's right here?
3: Mm-hmm. I don't feel better because my...
1: Oh my god, I can see them, they're horrible.
2: This is quite just cute.
1: No, they look horrible, look at them. You
2: keep it cool. To keep on painful.
1: What does it do?
2: It stops them from biting into
1: Okay.

0: counting how many there are.
1: Yeah, there's hundreds of them. Hundreds and hundreds.
2: And his eyes looked real.
0: What color are they?
2: Kind of laughing and kind of spacey and so he wasn't there with you.
0: Wow.
2: And he wasn't. I mean.

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And then I seemed to be clearing the mud, which was really saturated with water. And as I pushed and pushed, so I came across something, and I was still pushing, and I knew it was somebody.

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1: I am going to drown.
0: Count to five and hold. Two.
1: Get
0: three.
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0: Four. 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
1: I am going to drown.
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0: Stay still. 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
0: For you.
1: Dream of me.
0: Dream of me.
1: Remember me.
0: Remember me.
1: Stay still.
0: Stay still.
1: Do you care?
0: Do you care?
1: Do you feel?
0: Do you
1: reality?
0: Feel?
1: Confusion. Reality. Confusion. Is this for real?
0: Is this for real?
1: Dream of me. Do you care?
0: Do you care?
1: Do you feel?
0: Do you
1: remember me? Remember me. Stay still.
0: Stay still.
1: Stay still.

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1: Entschuldigung, darf ich Sie etwas fragen? Sorry, can I ask you one question?
2: Yeah.
1: What happened?
2: I don't know, it just fell. I don't know.
1: Did you touch the artwork before it fell down?
2: I don't recall touching the artwork, no.
1: Why did you came so near, so close?
2: Just to observe that it seemed like a sort of city landscape.
1: What is it made of?
2: Parquet flooring.
1: What kind of
2: reclaimed?
1: What kind of landscape could you see in the parquet floor?
2: Well, it's something I am familiar with domestic environments or institutional environments. Yeah. But in terms of it, it seemed like a sort of cityscape.
1: Okay. Let's hope the next time it's more fixed to the. Well,
2: yeah, that's absolutely, yeah, I'm very embarrassing.
1: Das ist die Klasse. Klasse? Klasse? Welche Klasse ist das? Ja. A0115. Wenn hier ein Werk, ein Stück eines Werks ist heruntergefallen, des Werks von Sandra Zech. Reine Konstruktion Nummer 1 bis 42. Nummer 3 ist auf Mallorca.

0: according to whether we are in the same place or separated from each other. I know you twice. There are two of you. When you are away, you are nevertheless present for me. This presence is multiform. It consists of countless images, passages, meanings, things known, landmarks, yet the whole remains marked by your absence. And that it is diffuse. It is as if your person becomes a place, your contours horizons. I live in you, then like living in a country. You are everywhere, yet in that country I can never meet you face to face. According to whether we are in the same place,
1: according to whether we are in the same place, separated from each other.
0: I know you twice. When you are away,
1: there are two
0: you are nevertheless present for me. This
1: when
0: presents
1: you are away,
0: because
1: nevertheless present for me.
0: Passages, meaning
1: this presents is multiform.
0: Yet the whole remains marked by your absence.
1: It consists of countless images.
0: Yet the whole remains marked
1: messages,
0: by your absence.
1: Meanings, things known.
0: As if your person becomes
1: landmarks.
0: Contours,
1: yet the whole remains marked by your absence.
0: It's like living in a country. You are everywhere. According to whether we are in the same place or separated from the other.
1: It is.
0: I know you twice.
1: As if your person becomes a place.
0: I live in the same countless images.
1: When you are away, you are nevertheless present for me.

just becomes a place. Your countless horizons that live in you, that like living in a country, you are everywhere. According to whether we are in the same place or separated from the other, I know you twice. There are two of you. When you are away, you are nevertheless present for me.

0: yourselves. Just do it right. All right. Don't do your best. Do it right. Okay? And don't get smart. I don't want to waste $2. Just do it right. Don't do your best. Do it right. Okay? And don't get smart. I don't want to waste $2. Just... Don't do your best. Do it right. Okay? And don't get smart. I don't want to waste $2. Just do it right. Don't do your best. Do it right. Okay? And don't get smart. I don't want to waste $2. Just do it right.
1: All right.
0: All right.

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And don't get smart. 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Just do it right. All right. Don't do your best. Do it right. Okay? And don't get smart. 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
1: Coffee. 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
0: Love coffee.
1: You love it too?
0: Love it.
2: Your water lily is overnighted.
0: Love coffee.
2: Danced lots of hours.
3: Like a virgin, touched for the very first time.
4: I don't know. You think you drink too much of it?
1: No. Coffee is good for healthy, yeah.
4: For sleep, I like to drink before I go to sleep. Drink a lot of coffee before I go to sleep so I can dream faster. I can dream like when I put a camera on the Indy 500, when they put a camera in the car. It's just whipping by like that. Dream after dream after dream after dream. People ask me the next day, what did you dream about? I said, I don't have time. I don't have time to tell you this.

All right? Okay. 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Taking a deep breath. Puff up your chest and exhale. Again.

0: Oh, we're outside.
1: I sympathize with the kid, but like, I feel so bad for him.
0: Poor kid.
1: We escaped from.
2: They shot. Oh no. No.
0: Just run.
1: I wish you could run faster, but it's okay.
2: This kid, it really seems like he knows where he's going.
0: Oh, cornfield.
2: Go inside
0: and hide.
1: Okay, let's go through it.
2: I hope there's no creatures around here.
1: Here we go.
2: Ew, how deep is this mud? This poor kid.
1: At least it's not raining anymore.
2: My clothes aren't even red anymore.
0: Oh, I feel so bad.
1: Wait, why are you ducking?
0: What's that? What is that?
1: Oh, bird pooping on people? Hey,
0: was there anything back here?
2: No.
1: Dead piggies.
0: That is so gross.
2: Oh my god, all the dead pigs.
1: Those really gross.
2: But why are all the pigs dead?
0: Oh, you're not dead.
2: Oh, no. No. What was that?
1: That's his tail, right?
2: Oh, that scared me.
1: This poor kid is going through a lot.
0: All right, get on here.
2: What's that?
1: This is like an abandoned.
0: Okay.
1: You can't go this way, so I see what you're trying to do.
2: Oh, that is so gross.
1: Oh, stupid pig. I had to jump on a pig onto the light.
0: Yeah, there you go.
1: Jump onto the pigs.
0: Okay, should hit the switch. Seems pretty obvious.
1: See, that opens the door.
0: Here we go.
1: Back and away.
0: No, stay.
1: Get closer.
0: Okay.
1: Don't tell me I gotta grab a little piggy.
0: Oh, is that your tail?
1: Okay, that is not your tail.
0: Let's push it a little bit more.
1: I hope they're gonna go on this thing.
2: Are you gonna come in?
1: Come in.
0: Okay, pull.
2: Well, they follow me.
0: Let's push it a little bit more.
1: Get closer.
0: Wait, turn this off. Can I turn it off?
1: Does it keep going?
0: Yes, it does.
1: Uh-huh.
0: Now you come up here.
1: Okay.
0: This is a lead right here.
1: They're gonna get sucked up into that thing there in the vacuum.
0: Oh, was that supposed to happen?
1: Maybe it was supposed to happen. It's okay. Stupid pig. Nothing good ever happens in a cornfield.

reality. I'm closed like a star that has closed and looking ghostly with all the lights off. Your eyes are open, but closed like a store that is closed.

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0: chat, what are they doing?
1: They're calling the four legs things.
0: They're calling the four legged things. What are they? What do they look like?
1: What?
2: They were just so tiny.
3: They came out of the story into your bed.
2: Mm-hmm.
3: So you put socks on?
2: Yeah.
3: Hmm.
2: And they're still on my skin.
1: That's so nice.
3: They are.
2: Mm-hmm. That's why I'm keeping these socks.
0: Oh my.
2: They really
0: Where
3: are
0: they from?
3: Where
0: do they come from?
3: Do you feel better now?
2: No.
3: You don't feel better?
2: No.
3: Even though mommy's right here?
2: Mm-hmm. I don't feel better because I still hear my dream in my ears.
3: You do.
0: What do they do? Mm-hmm. Show me again.
1: This quest is cute.
0: No, they look horrible. Look at them. What does it do?
1: It stops them from biting into the skin.

0: you doing? Are you counting how many there are?
1: Yeah, there's hundreds of them. Hundreds and hundreds.
2: And his eyes looked real.
0: What colour are they?
2: Kind of laughing and kind of spacey. And as though he wasn't there with you.
0: Wow.
2: And he wasn't. I mean...

0: break,
1: that I can
0: that
1: never,
0: I can
1: get,
0: never
1: back
0: get back to
1: it.
0: It. I am afraid.
1: I am afraid.
2: Die Seele schwer und sich Beleiblichung. Der Körper.
3: Care.

0: I'm afraid
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1: dass du nichts, fast nichts mehr ablehnen.
0: Get back. I am afraid that I can never
1: Nothing can happen to me.
0: I am afraid that I

0: sound.
1: Encuentre fuerza en el sonido y haga tu transición.
0: Make the transition.
1: Haga tu transición. Transición.
0: Make the transition.
1: Haga tu transición.
0: There will be people who will say you can't, but you will.
2: You will.
0: There will be people who will say, you don't mix this with that. And you will say, watch me.
2: Watch me.
0: There will be people who will say, play it safe. That's too risky. And you will take that chance and have no fear.
2: No fear.
0: You won't let these questions restrain or trouble you. You will throw yourself in the direction of your dream.

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the analyst decomposes after the half promise. Subsequently, the left half has malfunctioned, leaving us drowning in dreams without a web of light to climb. We will always fear ourselves until we know we live and die together. 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

0: I'm Bob Ross, and I'd like to welcome you to the 10th Joy of Painting series. If this is your first time with us, I hope you grab a few paints and some brushes and come along and paint with us. If you've been with us before, first of all, I'd like to thank you for inviting me back again. So I'll tell you what, let's have them graphically run all the colors across the screen that you need to do this painting with me, and they'll come across in the same order that I have on the palette, starting with a titanium white and working all the way around. While they're doing that, let's go on up here and talk a second. This is an 18x24 canvas. This is a double prime pre-stretched canvas, and I've covered it with a nice thin even coat of liquid white, which makes it wet, makes it slick. It allows us to actually blend color right here on the canvas. So we have it ready, so let's get together and let's do a fantastic painting. I'm going to start off today with a small amount of phthalo blue. And we'll just take it, pull a little bit out and tap the brush. That ensures a nice even distribution of color all the way through the brush. Just tap like so. Just right up here. Now then, let's start right up in here, and we'll use little crisscross strokes. Just make little X's. Let's put in a happy little cloud, little sky. Okay, a little more of the color. And this phthalo blue is very pretty, bright and shiny. It's a happy color. There. Just continually use these little crisscross strokes and allow the color to. It just literally blends with the liquid white. As you work downward here, and you get all these fantastic little effects automatically. See, and that easy. That easy. You have a quick little sky.
1: So, ja, wir werden jetzt gleich das nächste Konzert hören. 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

0: 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Stehen.
1: You and the others. Don't be a victim of the usual pattern. Don't be concerned with anybody else. You are always concerned. Be concerned with yourself. Be totally selfish. Be concerned with your own self. Enjoy your being. Enjoy the surroundings. Meditate with the group and alone, and be totally centered in yourself. What others are doing, don't think about it. Allow others to do whatsoever they want to do. Don't interfere with anyone. Even the idea that you can allow others whatsoever they want to do will free you. Because you're unnecessarily burdened by others. Be totally selfish. It doesn't seem very religious when I say be totally selfish. To me, it is the only religion, because only when you're totally selfish, you can do something for others. Unless you have something, how can you do? How can you help? How can you love? How can there be compassion? Within, you are nothing, and you go on serving others and thinking about others. That is only an escape to forget yourself.
0: Remember yourself and forget others.

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1: Zeit
2: es ist,
1: so
2: als würde ich
1: aus,
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2: Was habe ich eigentlich geträumt?
0: Was sind das für Gedanken?
2: Was war das für ein Traum?
3: Okay, daytime. What is that? Is that water? So, oh, the beach. Beach to beach. It's a good sign. Okay. Visually, it's just beautiful. Like, what else is there? Oh, people. People. Okay, wait. Hey, don't draw attention to me, no. I hope they're not gonna go on this thing. Relax. Come to the edge. Hey. What is that? Oh, a submarine. Wow. It's beautiful. Now, what do we do? Let's just keep going downward, I guess. Is there a way to... Let's see. Okay. Gotta go underwater. Suck at swimming. All right. Okay. Get your breath. Okay. Into the sewage we go. Get your breath. Then I'll hit the water. Ugh. Let's go through it. All right. Here we go. Oh, there it is. Look, still there's submarine. Get some air. Got it. My submarine. Yes. All right. Now, I see there's a button here. So I leave the submarine over there and then hit the plug and we hit the button. Okay. Let's pull. Okay. Pull. Okay. See? That opens the door. All right. Get out, kid. Let's just get out of this water, please. It's kind of dark. I can't see. Let me see if I can turn up the brightness here. All right. See a light? Uh-huh. I got a boat now. That was really smart. Okay. Let's hit this switch. Uh-huh. Does it keep going? Yes, it does. All right. What else we got here? All right. Switches. Hit the button. Oh, no. It's blanking. Wait. Turn this off. Can I turn it off? Okay. I don't know what's happening. I should take this off. Okay. Push. All right. What does that do? Oh, I missed it. Oh, is this like draining the water or something? Smart kid. What's down here? Button. All right. Before I hit the button, see what this does. Oh, I wasn't paying attention. Okay. I think that's good. Let's try that again. Oh, I see what you're trying to do. Click the button. Charge and go down. I see. Back in the water. This is pretty deep. Visually, it's amazing. What if you go on this thing? Right there. That's good. Deep down under. All right. And what's that button do? Click the button. Oh, was that supposed to happen? Oh, this kid is smart. Maybe it's supposed to happen. Okay. Is there another turny thingy? Here's a button. What is that? Oh, it's another head device. Let's see what this does. All right, this is going to take some figuring out. Oh, a floaty thingy, right? Oh, if I hit this thing, click the button. So the machines control people or something? Ooh, button. Let's hit the button a little bit more. Switch. Seriously. This kid is smart. All right, here we go. Crossing the border. Let's do it. Let's try to go to the surface here. That's good. I wonder if they noticed there's a submarine missing.
4: Sehr verehrte Fahrgäste, verzeihen Sie die Störung. 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Vielen Dank für Ihre Aufmerksamkeit.
5: Good afternoon, everybody. Yesterday, I shot a video that some of you may have seen in which I said to the American people, the sun would come up in the morning. And that came true. The sun is up. And I know everybody had a long night. I did as well. I had a chance last night, in the morning, I think it was, and I had a chance to invite tomorrow to talk about making sure that there is a successful transition. Now, it is no secret that I have some pretty significant differences. But remember, 8 years ago, I had some pretty significant differences. But could not have been more professional or more gracious in making sure we had a smooth transition so that we could hit the ground running. And one thing you realize quickly is bigger than any of us. So I have instructed my team to follow the example 8 years ago and work as hard as we can to make sure that this is a successful transition, because we are now all rooting for his success in uniting and leading the country. The peaceful power is one of the hallmarks, and over the next few months, we are going to show that to the world. I also had a chance last night to speak, and I just had a chance to hear I could not be prouder of her. She has lived. She was an outstanding. She was a great lady. She was, and she could not have been a better state. I'm proud of a lot of Americans look up to her. Her historic message to our daughters all across the country that they can achieve at the highest levels. And I am absolutely confident that the world will continue to do great work for people here and all around the world. Now, everybody is sad, but the day after, we have to remember that we're actually all on one team. We're not first, we're not, we are Americans first. We all want what's best. That's what I heard last night. That's what I heard when I spoke directly, and I was heartened by that. That's what the country needs. A sense of unity, a sense of inclusion, a respect for our way of life, rule of law, for each other. I hope that spirit maintains throughout this transition, and I certainly hope that's a chance to begin. I also told my team today, day in, day out, often without a lot of fanfare, often with a lot of attention, run better and make it more responsive and make it more efficient and make it more so that it's actually helping more people with a stronger, better country than the one that existed 8 years ago. So win or lose, it was always our mission. That was our mission from day one. And everyone on my team should be extraordinarily proud of everything, and so should all the Americans that I've had a chance to meet, all who do the hard work every single day. Teachers and doctors, small businesses, making sure something up, they're treating their employees well. All the important moms and dads and families and the work of perfecting this union. So this was a long and hard-fought long night. A lot of our fellow Americans are exultant today. A lot of Americans are less so. But that's the nature of the work. That's the nature of perfecting this union. It is hard and sometimes contentious and noisy. It's not always inspiring. But to the young people who got in for the first time and may be disappointed, I just want you to know you have to stay, don't get cynical. Don't ever think you can't make a difference. As I said this morning, it's worth it. Fighting for, now, sometimes you lose. You know, the path has never been a straight line. We zig and zag, and sometimes you know, we move in ways that others think is moving back. And that's okay. I've lost, but, you know. So I've been sort of sharing. that we're right. That politics works sometimes. We try really hard to persuade people, and then if we lose, we learn from our mistakes. We do some, you know, we lick our wounds. We brush ourselves off. We get back in the arena. We go at it. We try even harder the next time. The point, though, is good faith is essential in functioning. It's how we've pushed boundaries, and it's how we've expanded around the world. It's how we have come this far. And that's why I'm confident that this will go on. And I'm looking forward to doing everything that I've said before. And hopefully, by the time I think, ultimately, we're all on the same team. All right. Thank you very much, everybody.

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Tired is kind of weak. Cold feels warm, cold feels cold. Cold needs warm, warm feels cold.

0: I didn't like it. I began to feel very frightened. It seemed to go down
1: and down and down.
0: My clothes were dragging me back. It was very dark and very deep. The sea was very deep.